0: Sometimes we're mild.
1: Yeah, they were all yellow.
0: Sometimes we're loud.
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1: One of my biggest fear is going to the bathroom, sitting there, and a snake comes up through the toilet. And while you may say, that's crazy, a real-life example of that happening to one of country's most beloved singers, that's coming up in 15 minutes, part of today in music history.

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1: I'm Stephen Lethbridge, and things got snaky thanks to Alice Cooper today in music history. The shock rocker frequently used snakes in his stage show, but forgot one at a hotel in Tennessee back in 1975. The 13-foot boa constrictor hit in the hotel's plumbing before emerging 2 weeks later in a room Charlie Pride was staying in. No word if the two had beef afterwards. Charlie and the Snake, of course. One could call it the beginning of the end of quote-unquote music television because on this date, in 1992, the first episode of The Real World aired on MTV. The early reality series was a ratings smash and signaled a shift in the network's programming philosophy away from music videos. And one of pop music's most notorious figures, Lou Pearlman, was sentenced to 25 years in prison on this date in 2008. The former manager of NSYNC and the Backstreet Boys was convicted of running one of the biggest Ponzi schemes in history, amassing $300 million in illicit debt. At one point, he was considered the sixth member, legally, of the Backstreet Boys.
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1: 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Some very cool stuff coming up, like Lanya Vanya 16. 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
1: Looking ahead to Friday, May the 22nd, it's wig out day tomorrow. So if you show up to work and one of your coworkers is sporting a lime green bob haircut or a rainbow afro, they're probably just celebrating. I'll tell you who won't be wearing a rainbow afro tomorrow. The Goths. Friday is World Goth Day, so come on, bust out the black eyeliner. Let's get sad. It's title track day tomorrow, and when thinking of some of the greatest title tracks of all time, I always love it when a band has a song on a self-titled album that's also the name of the band. I'm thinking like Black Sabbath by Black Sabbath on Black Sabbath, or Motorhead off Motorhead's Motorhead. You know what I'm talking about. And Road Trip Day is coming up tomorrow, and I feel like a kick-ass road trip, that is a rite of passage for every young adult. I want to know about the best road trip you've ever been on. Let me know. Text the Oz Line, 709-576-6936.
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10: Well, how we doing, Newfoundland and Labrador? For Newfoundland, holy, a whole lot of sun. Temperature not quite there just yet, but sure, look, we'll be complaining it's too hot before you know it. Not tonight, Metro and Avalon, clear skies, but the temperature dropping back down to 2 degrees under a west wind gusting 30 to 50. Skies stay clear into Friday, and the west wind's going to peak at gusts from 40 to 60. That's going to limit the daytime high to 10 degrees. For Central, a few clouds kicking around tonight, otherwise a clear evening, down to a single degree with a northwest wind that's gusting to 50. It's a sunny start Friday, but we do see the clouds increasing through the afternoon. 8 degrees, that's as warm as it gets, thanks to that northwest wind picking up to gusts of 70 for Friday, and the west coast partly cloudy tonight, another 2-degree low, and that is thanks to that northwest wind once again gusting to 50. Yeah, there's a whole lot of sun to kick off the Friday before the clouds creep in late in the afternoon. 7 degrees is the ceiling for the daytime high. Again, we can thank that northwest wind gusting to 60. For the Oz FM Weather Center, I'm Ryan Herning.
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1: If you're inspecting your roof and you see some poops, and they're not bird poops, well, that is cause for concern, especially if those poops belong to a mountain lion, the reality facing one homeowner in Pasadena, California. He spotted some unusual droppings on the roof of his guest house and knew immediately that's no bird unless it's maybe a pterodactyl. He looked over and there was a mountain lion staring at him like he was about to spring. Caught it just in time, apparently, and apparently mountain lion sightings in that neck of the woods are not uncommon. Still, though, enough to worry about in this day and age that a mountain lion mid-poop busting through your ceiling.

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11: Well, how we doing, Newfoundland and Labrador? For Newfoundland, holy, a whole lot of sun. Temperature not quite there just yet, but sure, look, we'll be complaining it's too hot before you know it. Not tonight, Metro and Avalon, clear skies, but the temperature dropping back down to 2 degrees under a west wind gusting 30 to 50. Skies stay clear into Friday, and the west wind's going to peak at gusts from 40 to 60. That's going to limit the daytime high to 10 degrees. For Central, a few clouds kicking around tonight, otherwise a clear evening, down to a single degree with a northwest wind that's gusting to 50. It's a sunny start Friday, but we do see the clouds increasing through the afternoon. 8 degrees, that's as warm as it gets, thanks to that northwest wind picking up to gusts of 70 for Friday, and the west coast partly cloudy tonight, another 2-degree low, and that is thanks to that northwest wind once again gusting to 50. Yeah, there's a whole lot of sun to kick off the Friday before the clouds creep in late in the afternoon. 7 degrees is the ceiling for the daytime high. Again, we can thank that northwest wind gusting to 60. For the Oz FM Weather Center, I'm Ryan Herning.
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Yeah, we're not going there. 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
2: Noreen said her mom made her take her ex-boyfriend because he had his tux already rented.
1: What?
2: 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Noreen, that's brutal.
1: Natasha says, I fell out of my ride. My best friend's father owned a 57 Chevy. That's what they took to the prom. Gave myself a massive bruise and nearly ripped my dress.
2: I would say.
1: My mom said that she was supposed to have like an outdoor grad party, but it poured rain that day.
2: Right.
1: So all the parents are like, what are we going to do? My grandparents, who said, you can have it at our house.
2: Whoa.
1: So all the parents were like, well, get together. I'll stay at another neighbor's house and the kids can have our house for the party.
2: Let him take over Nan and Pop's house.
1: Yeah. Pop had to go home the next morning for his work clothes and his lunch. And he found kids laying all over the place.
2: Oh, just passed out from
1: the
2: party.
1: There was someone asleep between the washer and dryer.
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The Rock of the Rock. 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
1: 6:05, good Friday morning. End of the week already.
2: That's nice.
1: Very nice.
2: A little four-day work week. I'm about it.
1: Yeah, it's a beautiful sunny morning out there. How's your day yesterday?
2: Day was good. Got a Costco run in. Oh my goodness, it's always windy up there, but yesterday was extra brutal. People literally holding onto their hats.
1: Oh, that's, yeah, it's wild up there.
2: Costco Mountain's a crazy place to be.
1: Yep.
2: But either way, that's what I call Galway, by the way.
1: Yeah.
2: And how was your day? You had a pretty exciting auction you were telling me about.
1: I did, yeah. I won a Facebook auction last night. Never done anything like this before. Oh, it's very exciting.
2: Tell me about it.
1: Very nerve-wracking, but very exciting. I ended up winning 100 records.
2: Wow.
1: All different genres, a lot of rock albums.
2: Excellent.
1: And yeah, they're incredible. I got Fleetwood Mac, Rumors.
2: Very cool.
1: Police, Synchronicity.
2: Classic.
1: Yeah, I had Eye of the Tiger.
2: Awesome.
1: Some John Cougar Mellencamp in there. Rolling Stones. I think there was even a couple Beatles ones.
2: Wicked.
1: Yeah, and all for $160.
2: That's a great deal. How many records did you say?
1: Steal. Over 100.
2: That's amazing.
1: Yeah.
2: I'll tell you what, there's a record fair coming up this weekend in St. John's. People are going to be spending $160 on like five records. You
1: Absolutely.
2: Got 100.
1: Yeah, I really got a steal with this one.
2: Well done,
1: Chanel. I'm so excited.

0: The only morning show that matters.
1: Oz Mornings.
2: Good morning. It is 6:16. Beautiful one out there. Sunshine for most of the island. Unfortunately, we do have the F word in the forecast.
3: No.
2: Might make you say the F word.
3: Which one?
2: Probably both.
3: Oh, boy. Well, today it's mainly sunny skies with increasing cloudiness throughout the day. Highs of 10, but 7 along the west coast. A little cooler out there. Then partly cloudy skies with a chance of showers this evening. Could see flurries for parts of central and the west coast. Lows near +2. It could have been fog.
2: It wasn't fog.
3: Is the less offensive F word in the forecast.
2: Very true.
3: Certainly. But yeah, central and the west coast, that's maybe tonight. We'll see with those lows near +2 as possible.
2: Yeah, hopefully it will be mostly showers, though. Fingers crossed. It's a quiet morning out there so far. Roads are clear and dry. We do have a cruise ship arriving in St. Anthony today, so a big welcome to our visitors. And as always, if you see anything out there on the roads, let us know. Call or text the Oz line, 709-576-6936.

0: Mornings.
1: 621. Hugh, you said you did a Costco run yesterday?
2: I did a Costco run yesterday. Kind of wish that I did it today, considering the price of gas went down, but ooh, it is what it is.
1: Yep.
2: Got the Costco run done, and you know what? I'll be honest with you. One of the things that I look forward to when doing a Costco run is the samples.
1: Okay.
2: You got to treat yourself while you're going up and down the aisles. And yesterday was a disappointing sample day.
1: Oh.
2: Now,
1: disappointing options or disappointing because there was no options?
2: There were no options.
1: Oh.
2: There was just a couple options there. One was just chips. Another was just candy. Like, what are we doing here?
1: No, I hot mean, food kind I of love thing. That.
2: I guess, Chanel.
1: What do you want? Fruits and vegetables?
2: I want anything. I want options, Chanel. I want more than two. Yeah, more than two, just chips and candy.
1: Okay.
2: Yeah.
1: I feel like samples definitely used to be more common.
2: 100%.
1: Yeah.
2: I mean, they're a standard at Costco, but you used to get samples in just regular grocery stores.
1: Yes, I remember that.
2: Totally. Even now, sometimes, very, very rarely, you'll see at a Sobeys or a Dominion little trays, and they've all been completely picked through. There's nothing left out there but the little wrappers that whatever they put out came in.
1: I don't even see that anymore.
2: They're few and far between, for sure. If you miss it, I wouldn't blame you.
1: No, I feel like grocery stores have changed a lot.
2: 100%. You used to get way more than you do now.
1: Yeah, they used to have this section that smelled horrible. It was like an Olive Bar or something.
2: Okay, Chanel.
1: I'm so glad that's gone.
2: What are you talking about? The Olive Bar is tremendous.
1: No.
2: Now, I love olives.
1: I mean, sure, maybe they're good, but
2: you hate them.
1: They don't smell very good.
2: I just associate the smell with a good time, Chanel, because I'm down with olives.
1: True.
2: Bring back the Olive Bars.
1: Yeah, keep letting us know how have grocery stores changed.
2: That's right.
1: Lots of different stuff
2: going on.
1: Whether
2: it be the samples, whether it be the Olive Bar or something else, maybe it's a product you don't see anymore.
1: Yeah, let us know. Call or text the Oz line, 709-576-6936.
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3: We're talking about the way things used to be at the grocery store. Remember all the samples you used to get?
4: Sure, totally.
3: Remember the scales in the produce section?
4: That is something that you don't see at all anymore. And I don't know if it's because it started to scare people off or what it was.
3: I don't know. I guess the scales are built into the machines now.
4: Well, yeah,
3: checkout.
4: That's been the case for quite a while. But while you were picking out your bananas or whatever you're picking up in the produce area, you could weigh them to figure out, okay, at $1.99 a pound, I'm looking about this or that. Just so you can do your own little calculation and see how much you need.
3: I guess, yeah.
4: But yeah, they took that option away from you.
3: Yeah.
4: You just got to eyeball it.
3: That one's gone now. At one point, I feel like they had cigarette vending machines.
4: Okay, that's
3: that was
4: quite
3: a
4: while
3: ago.
4: Yeah. No, can't get cigarettes at the grocery store anymore.
3: No. Well, sometimes they have that little shop in the front, but...
4: Yes, that's true. They keep it separate.
3: Yeah.
4: Your groceries
3: separate
4: and
3: now.
4: Tobaccos are different purchases.
3: Yeah. What else? I feel like they used to have like a big magazine aisle. That doesn't really exist anymore.
4: That's still there at some places.
3: Really?
4: I can picture it at Dominion on Stavanger Drive.
3: I don't go to Dominion that often.
4: Yeah, okay.
3: I'm
4: fair enough.
3: I'm mostly going to... I guess Walmart, Sobeys.
4: Sure, you still get it at Walmart's, I feel. Maybe depending on the location.
3: Yeah, Walmart I know has a card section.
4: Yeah, I feel like I've seen the books recently. Although, is this a mirage that I'm fooling myself with?
3: I don't know. Only recently, I'd say within the last week or two, I was out looking for a book and checked Walmart because it was a fairly new release, so I figured they probably would have it.
4: Mm-hmm.
3: They only had a small little table back by the shoes.
4: A table?
3: Yeah.
4: Interesting. That's not what I pictured.
3: It used to be a whole section.
4: It totally used to be a section right by the magazines in front there.
3: Yeah.
4: And like you said, by the greeting cards.
3: Yeah, and people would just linger there, hang out for a while, just reading stuff.
4: That's definitely still a thing, and I can picture it in certain Dominions as well.
3: I don't know.
4: Maybe here and there, they're phasing it out.
3: Yeah, maybe.
4: Location by location. But there are a few things that are definitely phased out from what used to be there. You know what we used to have and they took away from us?
3: What?
4: An entrance to the liquor store from the grocery store.
3: Yeah.
4: We didn't have to go outside in the wintertime to switch stores. We had it all, Chanel.
3: I don't really get why this didn't reopen. So, I don't really get why it closed in the first place, honestly.
4: Okay, I think the original closure was maybe COVID related. They were just trying to lock everything down. This is when people were still trying to understand what we were dealing with there.
3: If you need to go to both places, you're still going to go to both places. It doesn't matter whether you have to walk outside or not.
4: That's right. I agree.
3: Get what the difference is.
4: But now the reason is because they found that theft went way, way down after they eliminated that entrance into the grocery store.
3: So, of course, there's no way they're going back now.
4: Not a chance. No. If they're saving a buck on it, you're not getting that entrance back. No way. No how.

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1: Good morning. It is 6:41 and schools are open and on time today. It's graduation day at CNA in Clarenville. Ceremony is going to be held at the Beaumont at 11 o'clock. Congrats to all the grads there. Today is Formal Friday at Frank Roberts Junior High. Now, I love a dress down day. A dress up day?
2: Yeah.
1: A little bit different.
2: This is kind of fun.
1: Sure, you're going to have fun with it anyway.
2: Yeah.
1: The regional speak-off is happening at Ackerman Elementary today, and it's I Love You Day in Deer Lake in support of the I Love You Foundation in memory of Isla Short. The students at Xavier Junior High are asked to wear rainbow colors to school. There will also be events throughout the town today. It's going to be a spring book sale at Munn tomorrow. Most books are $2 each. That's taking place at the A.C. Hunter Library. So that's like attached to the Arts and Culture Center. And yes. As well, the Baclu Collegiate is going to be hosting the Brandon Harris Memorial Tournament this weekend. Come on out and cheer on the senior boys.
2: Lots happening in schools. Have a great Friday. 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Come take your place.
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2: Chanel, the Habs keep rolling.
1: Oh, yeah.
2: Didn't think they'd be able to pull off the game one against a very well-rested Carolina Hurricanes team who has been 8-0 so far in the playoffs up until last night, but the Habs found a way to get it done. Rust loses to Rust. I forget how the rest thing works, but okay. One of those works.
1: I have no idea, so I'm no help.
2: But hey, we are going to help you out with another Mavericks giveaway. That's coming up at 8:55 with another Habs win. We'll tell you how it went down coming up at 6:55 with your headline news.

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1: Good morning, it is 6:56. One person is dead after a single vehicle crash on the Cape Shore Highway Wednesday night. Around 9:30 on Route 100, the vehicle left the road and hit a power pole, sparking a fire, but the Placentia Fire Department put out the fire before it could spread. The driver was pronounced dead at the scene, and the investigation into the cause of the crash is ongoing. RNC have made an arrest following a home invasion in the west end of St. John's, where the home had been vandalized, then fled prior to police arrival. Yesterday, RNC arrested a 35-year-old man and charged him with break and enter with theft, robbery with violence, mischief, possession of a weapon for a dangerous purpose, and breaches. He was held to appear in court today. And some good news for drivers. The price of gas has taken a tumble ahead of the weekend. In the latest update, gas is down 7.8 cents per liter, while diesel is down 7.7 cents. The next adjustment to fuel prices is expected tomorrow. And the Habs keep rolling, taking down the Hurricanes 6-2 in Game 1 of the Eastern Conference Finals last night. Tonight is Game 2 of the West Final, with Vegas up 1-0 over Colorado.
2: Taking a look now at weather, mainly sunny with an increasing cloudiness throughout the day today. Highs near 10 degrees, but 7 along the west coast. Then partly cloudy with just a chance of showers this evening. Could possibly see some flurries as well for parts of central and the west coast. Overnight lows near +2. Keep an eye out for construction crews. Of course, it is line painting season, some grind and patchwork happening, and some ramp work as well. So keep your eyes out for that. Cruise ship arriving in St. Anthony today. So big welcome to our visitors. And as always, if you see something you want to pass along, give us a call or a text on the Oz line, 709-576-6936.
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Sometimes we're mild. Won't tell me your name. Sometimes we're loud. I get no doubt, but I know again. You're never gonna be. We're always Oz FM.

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1: What's something you don't see at grocery stores anymore? And that's what we're talking about this morning.
2: Sure, and some you're going to be a little more passionate about than others.
1: Definitely.
2: There's one that you've been telling me about for a while now.
1: Yeah.
2: But there's other ones as well. The first one that came to mind for me were Fruity Pebbles and Cocoa Pebbles. I remember that being a staple of this cereal roster growing up. And that's something I haven't seen in several years now.
1: Yeah, that's true. I don't think I have either.
2: Another one now that I'm thinking about, cereal. Do Golden Grahams still exist?
1: Ooh, I don't know.
2: Now, it's not like I shop for a whole lot of sugary cereals at all anymore.
1: No.
2: But still, like those very, very firm childhood memories, I hold on to a very special place in my heart for Golden Grahams.
1: Yeah, I always think about Frosted Cheerios first.
2: Oh, that's
1: go-to
2: right.
1: For me. You can't really get them. Maybe sometimes on like a limited time thing.
2: Sure.
1: But man, they still hit. They're so good.
2: Fair enough. A lot of cereals in the mix there in the morning.
1: The one I've been complaining about the most lately is the lactose-free milk.
2: Okay. So this is a whole thing because there isn't really a direct substitute for the one that you're still looking around for.
1: Yeah. I used to go for the Nutrell one, mm-hmm. but now I guess they make lactose-free milk locally.
2: Sure.
1: I think it's Central Dairies.
2: I'm not sure.
1: So they haven't started offering it in 1 liters yet, which I don't drink enough milk. I kind of prefer the 1 liter over the 2 liter.
2: Oh, that's the problem.
1: Yeah. And it doesn't seem to last as long as the Nutrell stuff either. So.
2: Interesting. And that's, I think, a big appeal about these non-lactose milks is that they do last quite a while.
1: They do have a way bigger shelf life. Yeah, but these ones kind of just have like the average milk length.
2: So even with an extended shelf life, you still can't get through a 2 liter?
1: No.
2: That's wild. You must not use milk at all.
1: Not very often. Just for Kraft dinner.
2: Of course.

0: Omaha's Mornings.
1: Good morning. It is 7:16 on May the 22nd. Wish we could have another May 2 for this weekend.
2: Oh, wouldn't mind.
1: Wouldn't that be nice? Happy birthday today to Adeline Mugford, turning 6 in Mount Pearl. A big happy birthday to you, Adeline. Lots of love from Nan and Pop Lush, your sister Abby, and all your family and friends.
2: We have an update from a listener who heard us talking about the things you don't see in grocery stores anymore. Yeah. I mentioned the walk-through entrance to the liquor store, and Michael says in Clarenville, they still have the walkthrough at the Sobeys liquor store combo. Thank you to Michael for that one. You don't see them very often.
1: No, you don't see that anymore.
2: But there's at least one.
1: Okay. Shout out to Chantel, who said cashiers.
2: What a good answer.
1: You don't see those guys anymore.
2: Oh, man. There's always a lineup now, and I hate using the self-checkouts.
1: Really?
2: I got a whole thing. If we start getting me riled up about self-checkouts, we'll be here for a while.

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1: Good morning, it is 7:25. The House of Assembly unanimously passed a motion calling for a social media ban for children under 16. Introduced by Liberal leader John Hogan, the proposal calls for legislation to be made in consultation with key groups and for the federal government to set national standards for social media. With support from all parties, the province will now explore options going forward. Midday yesterday, RNC executed a search warrant at a house on Spencer Street as part of an investigation by the Weapons and Drug Enforcement Unit. Chanel, I saw this on my way home yesterday.
2: Yeah.
1: Police had the entire street blocked off. Big tactical vehicle. I don't even know what to call it on the scene. Ended up hours later, the door was completely hauled out of a house.
2: Whoa.
1: The street was closed off as the tactical unit entered the home and 12 people vacated. The investigation is ongoing with charges pending. And good news for drivers, the price of gas has taken a tumble ahead of the weekend. In the latest update, gas is down 7.8 cents per liter, while diesel is down 7.7 cents. The next adjustment to fuel prices is expected tomorrow. And a Springer dinger and some quality pitching helped the Jays crack the Yankees 2-0 last night. Today, they head back home for a series against the Pirates.
2: And now taking a look at weather, mainly sunny with increasing cloudiness throughout the day today. Highs near 10, but 7 degrees along the West Coast. Then partly cloudy with a chance of showers this evening. Could see some flurries possibly for parts of Central and the West Coast with overnight lows near plus 2. Keep an eye out for construction crews this morning. It is construction season. There's line painting happening, some grind and patchwork around as well. So keep your eyes out, slow down in those areas. Cruise ship arriving in St. Anthony today as well. So a big welcome to our visitors. And if you see anything out there on the roads you want to pass along, give us a call or a text on the Oz line, 709-576-6936.
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2: This morning we are asking you, what's something you don't see at grocery stores anymore?
3: We mentioned
2: cashiers.
3: Cashiers is a great answer. I mean, They've got what, 10 maybe? Yeah, cash is there.
2: And 10 sounds like a lot.
3: At most, 3 will be open.
2: Oh, yeah.
3: At most.
2: Yeah. You're lucky if there's 3.
3: Yeah, I think so. It's pretty brutal right now. They really try to funnel you towards the self-checkout, which I absolutely hate.
2: Yep. I mean, plastic bags are gone from grocery stores these days.
3: Plastic bags.
2: A lot of people saying sensible prices.
3: Sure. Yeah, of course. That's the free space.
2: Yeah, definitely.
3: Totally. We've got, what else do we have here? Somebody said corn on the cob in the frozen section, and I don't know what Connie's talking about.
2: I've never had it frozen.
3: Why would you want that?
2: I don't know.
3: That seems like a much, much worse version of that food.
2: Yeah, it's probably not great. Kind of like the canned stuff.
3: Oh, agreed.
2: Yeah. Lisa says the mini pizzas individually wrapped.
3: I didn't realize that wasn't a thing anymore.
2: I didn't either.
3: Okay, Lisa, that's an interesting
2: one. Another one that surprised me. Melinda says ragu sauce.
3: That is very surprising to me, too.
2: Yeah, that's not the specific brand that I buy, so I wouldn't have noticed, but really?
3: Exactly the same here. I'm very surprised by that. Maybe that's just like the grocery store by her house.
2: Maybe.
3: I'm going to take a look when I swing by the store on the way home, because that one, I expect to see ragu sauce.
2: Yeah. It doesn't have to be food related, but what's something you don't see at grocery stores anymore? Keep letting us know. Call or text the Oz line or let us know on social media.

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1: Listen up, class.
2: Good morning, all. Schools are open and on time today. It's also graduation day at CNA in Clarenville. Ceremony going to be held at the Beaumont at 11 o'clock. Congrats, by the way, to all the grads out there.
3: Yeah.
2: Today is Formal Friday at Frank Roberts Junior High. The regional speak-off is happening at Ackerman Elementary today.
3: Tongue twister.
2: And I've already failed the speak-off. Sorry, Ackerman.
3: True.
2: It's Isle of You Day in Deer Lake in support of the Isle of You Foundation in memory of Isla Short. Students at Xavier Junior High are asked to wear rainbow colors to school. There will also be events throughout the town today.
3: This is pretty incredible. The Isle of You Foundation has raised over $700,000 for children with medical illnesses.
2: Oh, wow.
3: That's fantastic. A big number.
2: Good for them. That's tremendous. There's going to be a spring book sale at the AC Hunter Library tomorrow. That most books are $2 each. Great opportunity. Right there.
3: Yeah.
2: And Backlow Collegiate is hosting the Brandon Harris Memorial Tournament this weekend. Come on out and cheer on the senior boys.
3: Very cool. Lots happening. 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Classes start monthly. Come take your place.
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1: Q and Chanel with you. 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
2: Yeah, in the House of Assembly yesterday, a bill put forward by John Hogan, Liberal opposition leader, was unanimously passed, and so everybody's on board with a social media ban for kids under 16.
1: Okay.
2: So this is moving forward. It's not a full thing just yet. They still have to work on the legislation, but how do you feel about that one, Chanel?
1: This is interesting. I feel like they've tried to make it a thing for a while. Kids just lie about their age, and then they're able to get on the apps and whatever. So I don't know. We'll see if it actually sticks, I guess.
2: Kids find a way.
1: They do. Yes.

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1: Good morning. It is 7:56. One person is dead after a single vehicle crash on the Cape Shore Highway Wednesday night. Around 9:30 on Route 100, the vehicle left the road and hit a power pole, sparking a fire, but the Placentia Fire Department put it out before it could spread. The driver was pronounced dead at the scene, and the investigation into the cause of the crash is ongoing. The House of Assembly unanimously passed a motion calling for a social media ban for children under 16. Introduced by Liberal leader John Hogan, the proposal calls for legislation to be made in consultation with key groups and for the federal government to set national standards for social media. With support from all parties, the province will now explore options going forward. And midday yesterday, RNC executed a search warrant at a house on Spencer Street as part of an investigation by the Weapons and Drug Enforcement Unit. The street was closed off as the tactical unit entered the home and 12 people vacated. The investigation is ongoing with charges pending. And the Habs keep rolling, taking down the Hurricanes 6-2 in Game 1 of the Eastern Conference Finals last night. Now tonight is Game 2 of the West Final, with Vegas up 1-0 over Colorado.
2: Taking a look now at weather. Mainly sunny skies today. A beautiful morning out there. Increasing cloudiness throughout the day, though. Highs near 10, but 7 along the west coast. Then partly cloudy, and we are going to see a chance of showers this evening. Could see some flurries as well for parts of central and the west coast, with overnight lows near plus 2. And roads out there clear and dry this morning. It's a fairly quiet one. You will need your sunglasses. Nothing major to let you know about. We did have a moose on Peacekeepers Highway. That was about a half hour ago or more. Just west of Lawrence Pond Road. Could be gone by now, but just keep an eye out in case they're still hanging around. If you see anything you want to let us know about, give us a call or a text on the Oz line, 709-576-6936.
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3: I was thinking about this the other day. You know what you never see anymore?
4: What's that?
3: Those little baby shopping carts.
4: Oh, for kids to use?
3: Yeah.
4: I think you do see those. I feel like I can picture them, but maybe it's been a while.
3: I haven't seen them in forever.
4: Okay.
3: The smallest carts I can think of are at the dollar store.
4: Okay, sure. Fair enough.
3: Which aren't necessarily made for kids.
4: Right. Gotcha.
3: Yeah, they were so cute.
4: Another one that you used to see, and I used to love, the baskets at Sobeys. And they took them away during the pandemic, I guess, because it's more difficult to sanitize. I don't know exactly the reason.
3: I guess.
4: But that's around the time that they took them away, at least around the Sobeys locations near me.
3: Yeah.
4: Some areas, I'm sure, do still have the baskets. Bring back the baskets everywhere.
3: I don't think I realized that they stopped having them.
4: But as a guy who goes to the grocery store like 3 to 4 times a week, I'll stop in and pick up like 2 or 3 things. That's fine.
3: Yeah.
4: I don't mind that at all. The basket is perfect for me.
3: For
4: they stopped providing them at a lot of places.
3: That's annoying. So now you're just juggling everything in your hands.
4: Exactly.
3: You could put it in your reusable bag.
4: Or I could get a cart for 2 or 3 items. No, let's be real.
3: Yeah.
4: I'm juggling everything, balancing it in my hands.
3: Definitely. I feel like stuff was a lot more fun for kids back in the day. Remember, they even had rides at stores.
4: Rides at grocery stores. Holy moly.
3: Yeah, it might have just been like a little mechanical pony, but...
4: Of course it was.
3: Those things were everywhere.
4: I feel like I can picture it immediately.
3: Yep.
4: You still get those little candy dispensers. You put a quarter in, you get some Mike and Ikes or something
3: like that. Sometimes you can find those. They used to have like sticker machines.
4: And all sorts of stuff. Yes. I can put a picture of those with the slots that you...
3: Yes.
4: Yep.
3: Exactly.
4: I know exactly what you're talking about.
3: Those aren't super common anymore.
4: All talking about not super common anymore. How about payphones in grocery stores?
3: Oh, yeah.
4: Keep letting us know.
3: That's definitely one.
4: What is something you don't see at grocery stores anymore? It could be a food product. It could be something like a sticker machine.
3: Yeah, maybe.
4: So...

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1: Good morning. It is 8:19, and all schools appear to be open and on time as usual as well. Quite a few things going on, but like mostly fun things.
2: Yeah.
1: It's graduation day at CNA in Clarenville. Ceremony going to be held at the Beaumont at 11 o'clock. Congrats to all the grads there, by the way. It's formal Friday at Frank Roberts Junior High. The regional speak-off is happening at Ackerman Elementary today. It's Isla View Day in Deer Lake in support of the Isla View Foundation in memory of Isla Short. Students at Xavier Junior High are asked to wear rainbow colors to school. There will also be events throughout the town today. It's going to be a spring book sale on the Munn campus tomorrow. Well, technically, it's at the A.C. Hunter Public Library,
2: right,
1: which is attached to the Arts and Culture Center, where most books are going to be $2 each. I have gone to that book sale before, and...
2: Nice.
1: Chanel, I still have like 4 or 5 books from the last book sale that I went to that I haven't even got around
2: okay.
1: to. I should.
2: I got through all mine, so I'm like, do I get up early on a Saturday
1: to
2: go to this?
1: You might.
2: I might have to.
1: And Backlow Collegiate is hosting the Brandon Harris Memorial Tournament this weekend. Come on out and cheer on the senior boys.
2: 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Come take your place.

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1: Good morning. It is 8:24. RNC have made an arrest following a home invasion in the west end of St. John's, where the home had been vandalized, then was fled prior to police arrival. Yesterday, RNC arrested a 35-year-old man and charged him with break and enter and theft, robbery with violence, mischief, possession of a weapon for a dangerous purpose, and breaches. He was held to appear in court today. The House of Assembly unanimously passed a motion calling for a social media ban for children under 16. Introduced by Liberal leader John Hogan, the proposal calls for legislation to be made in consultation with key groups and for the federal government to set national standards for social media. With support from all parties, the province will now explore options going forward. Midday yesterday, RNC executed a search warrant at a house on Spencer Street as part of an investigation by the Weapons and Drug Enforcement Unit. The street was closed off as the tactical unit entered the home and 12 people vacated. The investigation is ongoing with charges pending. I drove past that as that was happening yesterday. A wild scene there.
2: Yeah.
1: Just, you know where like the Chess's is on Freshwater Road?
2: Yep.
1: Right in that neighborhood.
2: Okay.
1: And turning to sports, a Springer dinger and some quality pitching helped the Jays crack the Yankees 2-0 last night. Today, they head back home for a series against the Pirates.
2: I'm just wondering what a Springer dinger is. That sounds fun.
1: It's a man named George Springer hitting a home run.
2: Okay, I love it. Taking a look now at weather, mainly sunny with increasing cloudiness throughout the day today. Highs near 10, but 7 degrees along the west coast. Then partly cloudy with a chance of showers this evening. Could possibly see some flurries for parts of central and the west coast tonight. Lows near plus 2. Beautiful morning out there, though. Roads are clear and dry. It's nice and sunny. So you will want to bring your sunglasses along for the drive this morning. And heads up, had a moose on Peacekeepers Highway earlier this morning around Lawrence Pond Road. So just keep your eyes peeled for that. If you see anything, let us know. 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
2: Well, it is now.
1: With Chanel and Hugh.
3: Today we're talking about something you don't see at the grocery stores anymore. Tracy says someone to bag your groceries.
4: Totally. They eliminated that entire position.
3: Yeah, and they eliminated bags entirely as well.
4: And they're trying to eliminate cashiers, it seems.
3: Yes, well.
4: There's what, like 3 cashes open at a given time at a grocery store?
3: Yeah, it is a bit wild.
4: It's tough.
3: Yeah, what are other things you don't see anymore?
4: Okay, another one that I'm remembering. Now, this one goes back to like the 90s, but a spot near the checkouts where you could return like glass bottles and whatnot.
3: Okay.
4: So that...
3: Glass bottles,
4: yeah.
3: Wow.
4: Well, you don't see that anymore.
3: Nope. Definitely not. Melissa says the little movie theater booths, you pop a quarter in and you could watch Tom and Jerry for 2 minutes.
4: What?
3: I don't remember that.
4: I have no idea.
3: That's even cooler than the little rides you could do.
4: Let us know where and maybe more importantly, when that was from.
3: Yeah, that is super cool. And if you can think of anything else you don't see at grocery stores anymore, let us know. Call or text the Oz line 709-576-6936.

0: Oz Mornings.
1: Got a bad accident on the Outer Ring Road this morning. Quickly backing up both westbound and eastbound, as well as onto the Team Gazoo Highway.
2: Whoa.
1: Of course, you got the Gawkers on the other side of the road. Need to check things out, too. Looks like that crash is westbound, though, just past the Allendale exit. And yeah, it is slow going in that area, so avoid it if you can. You're probably going to want an alternate route.
2: Good call, Chanel.
1: Yeah.
2: I
1: was just going to say, this morning we're talking about something you don't see at grocery stores anymore. Tina says two of the best food staples, potted meat and corn on the cob.
2: First of all, corn on the cob is definitely at the grocery store.
1: Yes, you can find it only certain times a year.
2: Right. That's right. Right now, it's terrible. I was looking for some the other day and it's all the super like shrunken stuff. Maybe it was just what was left that was picked over.
1: Right. At some point, you used to be able to get frozen corn on the cob.
2: That sounds terrible.
1: A few people mentioning canned corn on the cob. Kyle said that one on our Facebook page.
2: So my wife had that growing up. So she associated with good times, but the idea of this is upsetting.
1: There's so much better corn.
2: Just get the fresh stuff.
1: Yeah.
2: It's way better.
1: Keep letting us know something you don't see at grocery stores anymore.
2: Oh, Samantha wrote in to say so delicious. Those were incredible.
1: They were good.
2: Samantha, excellent call right there.
1: Give us a call or a text on the Oz line if you can think any more, or let us know on social media.
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0: Buzz Mornings.
1: Holy traffic in the metro area today. A bit nuts right now. The Ettering Road is backed up near the Team Gujou Highway, affecting traffic there as well. People hopping off the Ettering onto Thorburn Road. So that is getting backed up. From Topsail Road to Portugal Cove Road, things are very slow.
2: It's a grind out there. A lot of people going to be late for work this morning.
1: Yeah, definitely. If you got to get through the area, it looks like your best bet is maybe to take Canmount Road. But have some patience.
2: Yeah, that's right. And if you're out and about and do have any traffic updates, always let us know. You can always call or text the Oz Line 709-576-6936. But we got a giveaway to do, Shanelly.
1: That's right, we do.
2: Our friends at Maverick Sports and Collectibles are hooking you up every single time the Montreal Canadiens win in this year's playoffs. And guess what happened last night?
1: Aw, yeah.
2: Habs keep rolling, took down the Hurricanes 6-2 in game one. Hurricanes weren't ready for the speed of the Habs last night.
1: No. Oh, I don't know if you saw some of the pictures of the Habs fans on NTV.
2: Sure.
1: Pretty awesome. Yep. People are decked out.
2: Oh, yeah.
1: It's a lot of fun.
2: I'm thinking maybe getting some jerseys at Maverick Sports and Collectibles because they got a ton of Habs gear down
1: there.
2: Yeah. So if you're looking for, I don't know, maybe an Alex Newhook jersey.
1: Maybe.
2: If I was going to make a suggestion whatsoever.
1: Yeah.
2: They got you covered down there. But we got to do this giveaway.
1: That's right. $25 Maverick Sports and Collectibles gift card on the line.
2: Habs put up 6 goals last night. So let's take caller number 6 to the office. Line.
1: All right. Give us a call, 709-576-6936.
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1: This is Hugh Campbell with Chanel Lewis. Who is this?
2: Natasha Murphy.
1: Hi, Natasha. How are you doing today?
2: Hi, good.
1: Now, what are you calling in for again?
2: The Habs giveaway.
1: Yeah, yes, you are. Your caller number is 6, Natasha. Well done.
2: Oh, thank you.
1: So we got a $25 gift card to Maverick Sports and Collectibles for you. Are you paying attention to the playoffs this year?
2: I am. I'm watching it for like one of the first times, really.
3: Okay.
2: I'm cheering on Alex Newhook.
3: Of course. You kind of have to, right?
1: Who's your team in general?
2: Used to be Boston.
1: Okay. Oh, no.
2: Yeah. But, I've kind of been converted to the Montreal.
1: That is a wild swing. That is an intense rivalry between those two teams. And you're crossing the aisle?
2: Yes, I am.
1: Wow.
3: Love it.
1: Okay. Natasha, you're a brave one, and you can, discard your Boston stuff on your way into Maverick Sports and Collectibles and get yourself some new Habs gear, I suppose.
2: Yes.
3: Wicked.
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0: It's a person. It's a thing. It's Who Am I? What Am I?
1: It's Friday, giveaway day. 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
2: And that's what you're playing for today. We're giving away a couple gallons of free Beauty Tone Paint or stainless. And it's that time of year. People got projects on the go. And we want to help you out with a value up to $200.
1: Yeah, pretty nice. So someone's going to win that today.
2: And by the way, whoever wins this, here's my tip to you. Get the fanciest paint they have.
1: Oh,
2: if you're
1: yeah.
2: getting the free one, get as much as you can get for it.
1: For sure, yeah. So we're just getting started this morning. We are wondering, is it seasonal?
2: No, today's answer is not seasonal. Is it sports related?
1: Nope, not sports related either.
2: Fred was thinking it might be the old Memorial Stadium. Not what we're looking
1: okay.
2: for, Fred.
1: Nope. Is it something you can buy at Walmart?
2: No, this thing is not available for purchase at Walmart.
1: Hmm.
2: Ooh, can it fit in a dryer? Today's answer cannot fit in a dryer.
1: Probably not. No.
2: Is
1: it a thing?
2: No, it is not a thing today.
1: Okay.
2: So now we got to pivot. And by the way, if you're stuck in that traffic on the Outer Ring Road, play along with us. We'll keep you up to date with that. And if you are just heading out, you definitely want to avoid the Outer Ring Road as things are just starting to get back moving.
1: Yes, it looks like things are starting to get back to normal, but have some patience just in case. Got a yes or no question to help us figure out what today's mystery thing could be? Give us a call or text on the Oz line.
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2: Hi, good morning.
1: Good morning. Who's this?
2: This is Jenny again.
1: Jenny, what are you saying today? You got a question for us?
2: I do.
1: What's up?
2: Is it a place?
1: It is not a place, Jenny.
2: Place.
1: Well, now we got to readjust.
2: We do.
3: Want to take another guess?
2: Yes, sure. How about a flower?
1: No, it's not a flower.
3: No.
1: But thanks for calling, Jenny. Let's figure this thing out together.
2: Have a great day, guys.
3: You too. Thanks. Hi, Oz FM.
4: Hi, Kimberly Gershey speaking. Is it a concert ticket?
1: No.
3: No, it's not.
4: Is it something you can... Is it something outside?
1: Not necessarily.
3: Not specifically, no.
1: Kimberly, we're throwing you curveballs here. We're confusing the heck out of you.
4: Yeah. And it's funny because yesterday I actually knew the answer before she said sleeping bag. And I never got in. She got in before me.
1: Oh,
4: after. It's so
1: no
4: funny.
3: Oh, no.
1: That's tough.
4: Yeah.
1: You'll have to keep on listening and trying to figure out today's.
4: I'm trying to think of another clue and I can't. So I'm going to let someone else give the clues and I'm going to call back right away.
3: Yeah, we need some more clues, I think.
1: Sounds good. Take care.
4: I think so. Okay. Bye.
3: Good luck. All right, so we know it's not a place today.
1: That's
3: right. A lot of people guessing different things. Churchill Falls.
1: Yeah.
3: No.
1: No.
3: That's not it.
1: What about an animal? No, it is not an animal either. A few people throwing moose out there, some other things in there.
3: Yeah. Okay. No. Is it a person?
1: Yes, it is a person. Thanks to Nicole for that question.
3: Yeah.
1: Now, I know people are going to guess because once we narrow down that it's a person, people are like, oh, I'll just text in the first person I think of. That's not what you want to do.
3: No,
1: that's not the move.
3: The questions and the clues definitely help.
1: It is a major factor in you figuring it out early. So get your yes or no questions in. How do we narrow down who this person might be? It's up to you.
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2: Hey, how are you?
1: Doing well. Who's this?
2: Steve.
1: Right on. Steve, do you have a yes or no question for today's Who Am I, What Am I?
2: No, I want to know, is it Alex Newhook?
1: It is not Alex Newhook. I told you the guesses wouldn't work.
3: That would be too easy.
2: All right. Thanks, guys.
1: Thanks, Steve.
3: We need some more yes or no questions to figure out who this could be.
1: The wild guesses are not going to work.
3: No.
1: We've got a ton on by phone call, by text, but let's get to some yes or no questions because, trust me, you want to narrow it down first.
3: Yes. Is this person a female?
1: No.

0: It's a person. It's a thing. It's who am I, what am I?
1: Oz FM, hello.
2: Good morning.
3: Hi, who's this?
2: This is Janet.
1: All right, Janet, do you have a yes or no question for today's who am I, what am I?
2: I do. Does he live in Newfoundland?
1: He does not.
2: Okay, thank you.
4: You want to take a guess still?
2: Sidney Crosby.
1: No, it is not Sidney Crosby, but thanks for your call, Janet. Keep on thinking about it.
2: Thank you.
4: Thanks. All right, so we know he doesn't live in Newfoundland, but is he Canadian?
1: No, he is not Canadian. That narrows it down a little bit.
4: Okay, not sports related, not a singer. Could this person be an actor?
1: This person is an actor.
4: Okay.
1: All right. Now we've got other ways of narrowing it down. Some people going by age. Kim from Point of Bay wants to know, is this person younger than 40? No. Mm. Not younger than 40.
4: Okay. I might have had to look that one up. Are they over than 70?
1: No, not older than 70.
4: Okay.
1: So we're looking at someone between the ages of 40 and 70.
4: Yeah.
1: A male actor still alive.
4: Who could it be?
1: That could still be a ton of people.
4: Definitely. Yeah. Got an idea or yes or no question? Give us a call or a text on the Oz line.
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4: Mainly sunny skies with increasing cloudiness throughout the day today. Highs near 10, but 7 along the west coast. Then partly cloudy with a chance of showers this evening. Could see some flurries for parts of central and the west coast with lows near plus 2.
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0: 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It's Who Am I, What Am I? With Chanel and Hugh.
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2: Hi, yes, I'm calling about the contest, Who Am I, What Am I?
1: Yeah, do you have a yes no question for us?
2: Would he be a TV personality?
1: He is not primarily known as a TV personality.
2: Okay, I was going to say Stephen Colbert, but I don't think that's the answer.
1: Okay. No, no.
3: Not today.
1: Keep on thinking
2: okay.
1: on it.
2: Okay. All right, thanks. Bye-bye.
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4: Hi, I have a question for the Who Am I, What Am I?
3: Yeah, who are we talking to?
4: Sarah O'Reilly.
3: Sarah, you got a question for us?
4: Yes. Is he a movie actor?
1: Yes.
4: Okay. Brad Pitt?
1: No, not who we're looking for today. But that checks all the boxes.
3: It does.
4: Okay. Awesome. Thanks.
1: Keep on thinking on it.
4: Okay.
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5: Hi, I have a yes or no question for you.
1: Go for it.
5: Is this man married to another actor or actress?
1: Yes.
5: Can I put a guess in?
1: Absolutely.
5: Is it Ryan Gosling?
1: No, it is not Ryan Gosling, but we got very excited in the room here for
3: yeah,
1: you.
3: That's a great question.
1: Excellent question. Who is this?
5: Kayla.
1: Kayla.
3: That really helps.
1: You're on the ball today. Keep on thinking on it, okay?
5: Okay, thank you.
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0: It's a person. It's a thing. It's who am I, what am I?
1: Hi, Oz FM.
2: Hi, I have a question, yes or no question.
1: Yeah, go ahead.
2: Does this person have any children?
3: Yes.
1: I'm glad you knew the answer to that one. You.
2: Is it Ryan Reynolds?
3: It is not Ryan Reynolds.
2: Okay, thank you.
3: Thank you. Oz FM, hello.
2: Hi, it's Sarah again.
3: Hey, what's up, Sarah? Do you have a yes or no question for us?
2: Yes. Is the actor American?
3: Yes.
2: Is it Tom Hanks?
3: It is not Tom Hanks.
2: No.
3: But okay. Thank you for your call. Keep thinking on it.
2: Okay, thanks. Bye.
1: Hi, Oz FM.
4: Hi, I have a guest for the Who Am I, What Am I?
1: Yeah, who's this?
4: This is Taylor.
1: Taylor, what is your guess, or if you want to ask a yes or no question, that might help.
4: Were they in the Scooby-Doo franchise?
3: Not that
1: no,
3: I know of.
1: No, I don't think so. Who are you thinking?
4: No. Darn, I was thinking Freddie Prinze Jr.
1: No,
3: who we're looking for, but good guess.
4: Okay, thank you.
1: Thanks.
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2: Hi, my question is, he in his 40s?
3: He is in his 40s. Good question.
2: Okay, is it John Krasinski? He's married to Emily Blunt.
3: John Krasinski.
1: Oh, yeah.
2: Oh, sorry.
3: All good, but no, it was not John Krasinski today, but I guess he does check all the boxes.
1: Yeah.
3: He's an American actor in his 40s, married to another person in the biz.
1: True.
3: But no, not who we're looking for today. Thanks for your call. Keep thinking on it.
2: Thank you.
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5: Hi, I'd like to guess for Who Am I, What Am I?
1: Yeah, who's this?
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1: Megan, what's your guess, or maybe you want to ask a question?
5: Was this man's partner recently involved in like a big scandal?
1: No, I don't think so.
5: I thought it was Ryan Reynolds.
1: No.
3: Oh, no.
1: You want to switch your guess to someone else?
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1: Okay, that happens.
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3: No, it is not Ashton Kutcher, but another good guess. Thanks for your call, Kimberly. 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

0: 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It's Who Am I, What Am I? With Chanel and Hugh.
1: We're getting down to the wire now. Still haven't figured out today's Who Am I, What Am I? We know it's a person, a male actor in his 40s.
2: This person's American.
1: Yep, married also, to someone famous.
2: That's right, married to another person in the entertainment industry.
1: Yes, just had a call. Someone wanted to know, is this actor in a franchise series?
2: Yes, this person is in a franchise.
1: Okay.
2: Good one. Now, how else do we narrow it down? We got a ton of guesses for people like Chris Pratt and Dax Shepard.
1: Bradley Cooper.
2: Sure. Tom Hanks, Tom Hardy.
1: Somebody wanted to know if they've been married to their partner for more than 25 years.
2: No, not that long.
1: Okay. So maybe on the younger side. We did say they're in their 40s.
2: This person is in their 40s.
1: Is this person blonde?
2: Yes, this person is blonde.
1: Okay. Does that help? We're certainly running out of time here.
2: Yeah, last few minutes of the game. Who am I? What am I? Do you think you know who it is? Call or text the Oz line.
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1: Well, I think we got to call it.
2: That's it.
1: 9:53.
2: Nobody had the correct guess.
1: No.
2: At least not that I've seen come in by the Oz line. We've had a million guesses for Ryan Reynolds, but he's Canadian.
1: True.
2: Ryan
1: Gosling. Lots of guesses for, yeah, different Ryans, different Chrises, Chris Evans, Chris Hemsworth.
2: Although Chris Hemsworth, isn't he Australian? I could be wrong on that.
1: Actually, I think he is.
2: I thought he was. Yeah. No, not him. Chris Pratt was guessed a whole bunch of times.
1: Yeah.
2: Not who we're talking about.
1: So we might not have a winner today.
2: We do not have a winner today because the correct answer, an American actor, he's blonde, he's in his 40s, he's married to someone else in the business. It's Macaulay Culkin.
1: Yes, it is. Now I feel horrible. Somebody called in and said the characters that he's played.
2: They texted in Kevin from Home Alone.
1: Yeah.
2: That's the fictional character, which we wrestled with, but that's not the answer.
1: No, that's a tough one. We were looking for the actor, the celebrity this morning.
2: Yes, Macaulay Culkin was the answer, so we got to call it right there. And we got to do our little giveaway as well.
1: That's right.
2: Record low number of names because we didn't have winners today.
1: Right.
2: And Monday was a holiday. So we actually have three winners from this week that are in the draw today. We've got Nicole, Diana, and Julian.
1: All right. A 1 in 3 chance at winning the paint from Beauty Tone.
2: That's right. Let's give her a spin. And our winner today is Julian.
1: Nice.
2: Julian plays along
1: all the time.
2: Oh my goodness. If there's anybody who deserves the free Beauty Tone paint, it's Julian, who is a rock star at Who Am I, What Am I.
1: It paid off. So thanks for playing along with us this morning. Who Am I, What Am I? 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
4: So we had the holiday there on Monday, making this a short work week, but somehow, still could afford to be a little bit shorter. Hey, still not quite short enough. It's 10:15. It is Friday. Landis Morissette is coming up, but first, here's Aerosmith on OzFM.

0: That was Alanis Morissette to help you get through your Friday morning here on Newfoundland's Oz FM. How's it going? I'm Robert Sean.
1: That sunshine feels good.
0: Oh, buddy, does it ever, right? We got blue sky, we got sunshine, slight breeze outside the Oz FM studio right now. 6 degrees is where we're sitting temperature-wise. Going to a high of 10 today across much of the island with sunshine in the forecast. Really can't ask for a better way to end your work week and, you know, really get you pumped for the weekend. Well, I guess you could. I mean, you could ask for the temperature to be like double what it is right now, but still, it's not a bad day out there. We're going to see sunshine throughout the day, like I said. It looks like we're going to see sunshine right into the weekend. However, some areas will see a little bit of wet weather to take you there. Your full Oz FM weather plus cake are coming your way after this here on Newfoundland's Oz FM.
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8: It's going to be a bright Friday. We get sunshine and 10 degrees in the forecast across the Avalon and East Coast today with partly cloudy skies tonight, the low down to 3. And then tomorrow, some sunny breaks with a high at 8. Central Newfoundland will see sunshine with a high of 9 today with a few rain showers tonight, the low at 1. And then tomorrow, the sunshine returns with the high up to 11. Along the West Coast, including Quarter Brook, sunny with a high of 7 today. Rain showers, maybe even possibly, and I hate to say it, but some flurries with a low of 3 degrees, but tomorrow it's back to sunshine with a high of 10.
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1: Well, in case you haven't heard, there is some repairs being done to the overpass of the TCH near the Foxtrap exit, and crews are currently working there today. That work is going to be kind of with us now throughout the summer, and right now it looks like traffic is a little bit slow going on the TCH in the eastbound lane near Foxtrap, so kind of keep that in mind if you got any plans now today, especially if you're heading out on the highway, you know, getting ready for the weekend, maybe doing a little bit of traveling. Here's Green Day on Newfoundland's Oz FM.

0: is Blue Rodeo here on OzFM. Hope you're having a great Friday. I'm Robert Sean.
1: Ladies and gentlemen, stop what you're doing and listen.
0: Yeah, you're going to want to hear what I got to say. Not only did we see a drop in the price of gas for the second day in a row this week, but it's a good one, too. The price of the pump down by 7.8 cents per liter.
2: Woohoo!
0: Yeah, we'll take that. Now, is gas still really expensive? It is. But it's less expensive than it was yesterday. So, you know, you got to look on the bright side of life and take the wins where you can get them. Diesel also down today by 7.7 cents a liter. Furnace oil fell by 6.6 cents per liter. Not bad, not bad. And let's just hope that tomorrow's adjustment doesn't cancel out what we saw today. In fact, let's hope that tomorrow's adjustment will make the situation even better. Hey, once again, bright side of life. Corey Hertz coming your way next, right here on Ethan Lance, OzFM.
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1: It's a little congested right now on Portugal Cove Road at the intersection of Prince Philip Drive and McDonald Drive as work continues on the Crosstown Shared Youth Path up until June 5th. There's going to be some alternating and temporary lane reductions and sidewalk closures in that area at that intersection to facilitate that work. So it is going to be like that for the next little while. So keep that in mind as you're going about your day. And if you have any traffic info that you want to send my way, call or text the Oz line anytime, 709-576-OZFM. It's 1113. Here's John Mayer on Newfoundland's Oz FM.

0: That was Simple Plan on Oz FM. I hope you're enjoying your Friday. I'm Robert Sean. Now, this morning, Q and Chanel were talking about things you don't see in grocery stores anymore. And it made me remember, and I don't know if you remember this as well, but the old co-op that used to be in Mount Pearl, it was on Thompson Road, and they actually had like a play area for kids. There was a sandbox there. There was a spot that was just playing cartoons constantly. And the idea was is that mom or dad could just drop the kids off, go get their groceries, and then pick them up on the way out, which, you know, on paper sounds like a great idea, not only for the parents, but also for the kids, because at least then, you know, grocery shopping didn't feel like such a chore, like something you didn't want to do. I don't know how many parents would be willing to just kind of, you know, drop their kids off and leave them for like an hour or so these days. But, you know, on paper, it wasn't a bad idea. It was the early 90s, you know, it was a different time back then. But, you know, I hope somebody else out there actually remembers this, or else, you know, what I'm remembering might be the result of some sort of fever dream or something. Anyway, you're looking at a very sunny weekend. Your full Oz FM weather plus Santana are coming up next here on Newfoundland's Oz FM.
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0: We've got about 7 degrees and sunshine right now in St. John's, going to a high of 10 today across the Avalon and East Coast. Partly cloudy tonight, the low down to 3, with sun and cloud throughout the day tomorrow with the high of 8. Central Newfoundland will see sunny skies and a high of 9. Tonight, a few showers with a low of 1, and then sun and cloud tomorrow with the high up to 11. Along the West Coast, including Corner Brooks, sunny skies, high of 7 today. Tonight, a few rain showers with a low of 3, and then some sunny breaks throughout your Saturday with the high of 10.
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1: So we saw a drop in the price of gas today. 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

0: No other band gives you that Friday feeling quite like the Tragically Hip. That was 38 Years Old here on Oz FM. How's it going? I'm Robert Sean. So seeing one of your favorite artists live in concert is an unforgettable experience. However, it's getting incredibly hard to do so thanks to scalpers using technology to scoop up as many tickets as they possibly can as soon as they can, and then, of course, selling them at a premium, right? Making a ton of money off of you. Well, Spotify is fighting back against this. They're introducing a new feature that will allow you to pick up concert tickets to your favorite artists. Essentially, the way it works is that the more you interact with a specific artist on Spotify, so the more you stream, the more you share, the greater the chance of you being able to score tickets to their concerts before scalpers have a chance to get them. Now, is this a way to get you to spend more time on Spotify? Yes, of course it is. Let's call a spade here. However, the memories that you'll create by going to this concert, well, they're unforgettable. 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So, you know, the trade-off is not necessarily too bad. Don't go anywhere. Sam Roberts is coming your way next here on Newfoundland's Oz FM.
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1: RNC officers attempted to stop a vehicle early yesterday morning on Merry Meeting Road, but the male driver refused to stop and fled from police. Officers disengaged in the interest of public safety. The same vehicle was later reported stolen to the RNC. Officers located the vehicle backing out of a driveway downtown. Police were able to block in the vehicle and arrest the driver. The 41-year-old was charged with flight from police, dangerous operation of a motor vehicle, and possession of property obtained by crime. He was held for court. Meanwhile, police arrested a 35-year-old man following a home invasion in the west end of St. John's on Wednesday. RNC officers responded shortly before 11 p.m. to find a home had been vandalized by an intruder. The suspect fled the area prior to police arrival. The male was arrested in a commercial area Thursday afternoon and is now facing charges of break and enter with intent, robbery with violence, possession of a weapon for a dangerous purpose, and more. The accused was held to appear in court today. And the RNC has charged a St. John's man with drug trafficking following a traffic stop on a stolen vehicle in February. Police located a vehicle that had been reported stolen and conducted a traffic stop. Following a search of the vehicle and the people inside, a number of items were seized, including cocaine, pills, scales, money, and a knife. 18-year-old Cameron Harris was arrested as a result of the investigation. He was released to appear in court at a later date. Now for your weather forecast for Eastern today, sunny with a high of 10, tonight cloudy with a low of 2. For Central today, sunny with a high of 9, tonight rain with a low of 1. For the West Coast today, sunny with a high of 7, tonight showers or flurries with a low of 2. 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I'm Mary Kate O'Neill.
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1: Just talking about putting hockey gear in the dishwasher.
2: No.
1: Apparently that's how Adrian cleans his jockstrap.
2: No, I hate this, Adrian. I hate this. The jockstrap does not go in the same machine that my forks and knives and spoons go in.
1: Don't put it in with the dishes.
2: Dislike.
1: He also mentions his mouth guard.
2: That I don't mind so much.
1: That one could be okay.
2: Mouth guard, I would put it in the little rack with the cutlery.
1: Yeah.
2: I think that makes a lot of sense for a dishwasher that now that I think
1: work.
2: About it.
1: Could it also work for retainers?
2: I don't see why not.
1: Would that be the same? What about dentures?
2: Okay.
1: Maybe someone's that tried also, that.
2: No, you know what? No, I just realized they're going to be rattling around. You're going to end up at the end of the cycle with a bunch of loose teeth. That's going to be a problem.
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7: Well, big win for the Montreal Canadiens last night, defeating the Carolina Hurricanes 6-2 to take game one of the Eastern Conference Finals. 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

was Lifehouse and Hang By A Moment here on OzFM. Are we enjoying the sunshine today? I'm Robert Sean. I know, it's a dumb question, right? Of course you're enjoying the sunshine today. Why wouldn't you be enjoying the sunshine? Do you know anybody out there who, on a bright sunny day goes, ugh, this weather? No, because they don't exist. And the good news is it looks like

0: We're going to see more sunshine right into the weekend. In fact, I'm looking at the extended forecast. Saturday, sunshine. Slight chance of showers, but hey, it's still just a chance. We'll take whatever we get in between there. Sunny on Sunday, Monday, sunny, and then we have a little bit of wet weather now coming our way towards the mid of next week. But, until we get there, let's enjoy the sunshine while we got it. It does look like we may see some showers tonight for some areas of the island, possibly even seeing some flurries. Ugh, I don't even like saying that this time of year. But your full Aussie FM weather plus semi-sonic are coming up next here on Newfoundland's Aussie FM.
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0: Look at partly cloudy skies with a low 3 tonight across the Avalon and East Coast, including St. John's, Mount Pearl, the metro area, with some sun, some cloud tomorrow, and the high of 8. Central Newfoundland will see a few rain showers tonight with a low of 1 before warming up to 11 throughout your Saturday with some sunny breaks in the forecast. And along the west coast, including Corner Brook, showers, possibly, maybe some flurries tonight with a low of 3. And then a mix of sun and cloud tomorrow with a high of 10. It's currently partly cloudy, 8 degrees in St. John's.
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1: So we all know the cats land on their feet, right? Well, that was put to the test after a 9-month-old cat fell from the 20th floor of a Melbourne, Australia apartment building. Now, in total, the cat fell 14 stories into some bushes below, and other than a minor injury, is okay and will be okay, which is kind of crazy. Now, if cats always land on their feet, and toast always lands peanut butter side down, if you put peanut butter on a cat's back, what would happen? Take the weekend to think about that. 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

0: 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Hope you're enjoying your Friday. 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
0: Well, according to the Canadian Hurricane Center, this year is looking like it's going to be a below average hurricane season. Now, hurricane season officially runs from June 1st to November 30th, and the Hurricane Center is anticipating, or estimating, I should say, anywhere between 8 to 14 storms this year throughout that season. Of that number, about 3 to 6 are expected to become hurricanes, and of that number, around 3 are anticipated to become major hurricanes. Now, that's not to say that we're going to see 3 major hurricanes or the effects of 3 major hurricanes this year, but rather just 3 major hurricanes are anticipated to form at some point over the Atlantic Ocean and kind of do its thing before they finally fizzle out. But it's good to at least know, as a province that has felt the wrath of some serious hurricanes in the past, that it's expected to be kind of like a pretty quiet hurricane season. What about forest fire season, though? Can we have a below-than-average forest fire season, especially after last summer? We're looking at sunshine heading into the weekend. Your full Oz FM weather plus Chumbawamba are coming up after this here on Newfoundland's Oz FM.
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0: High of 8 tomorrow with some sunny breaks. Central Newfoundland, we'll see a few rain showers tonight with a low of 1, but some sunshine throughout your Saturday with the high at 11. And along the west coast, including Corner Brook, showers with a low of 3 this evening. Sun and cloud tomorrow with the high at 10.
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1: Well, the first round of the ECMAs were held last night in Sydney, Nova Scotia, and congratulations to Kelly Loader, who won Songwriter of the Year, and the Order of the Precious Blood, who won Loud Release of the Year. 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

0: That was Colin James on Oz FM. Hope you're ready for the weekend. I'm Robert Sean. And I do hope you're ready for the weekend, because I can guarantee you that Caleb and Paige, the Oz FM Summer Cruiser team, they're ready for the weekend. And of course, if you're listening to Oz FM this weekend, you follow our socials, you can find out where you can catch the Oz FM Summer Cruiser team next, because you're going to want to do that, because they have a chance for you to win free gas. 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
1: Yeehaw! It is Friday. Are you excited? I'm really excited. Well, I'm going to the country after me shift's over, and I'm going to spend Friday night and Saturday night there in the old cabin. And I painted my boat. I was telling you about that. But now I got a little engine that I bought for it on the Facebook Marketplace. So now I got a boat and an engine, and that was the last of Donnie. No, I'm just joking. I hope you got some good plans for the weekend. Make some fun. And yeah, it is going to be beautiful. I'm hoping, I'm praying. And anyways, it's going to be the best. Now here's Tina Turner, the best. She was the best, wasn't she? I'll be right back. Crank her up.

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1: If you're looking for something to do in the capital city, Sunday, May 24th at 8 p.m., Jag Soundhouse, there is a tribute and an in-memory show for John Hutton, who we lost, the legendary John Hutton. We really miss him. So it's Sunday, May 24th, like I was saying, at 8 p.m. But what it is this, it's in partnership with Katie Sullivan and John's wife, Carol Hocko, and they've set up this fund. It's called the John Hutton Instrument Collection for Young Musicians. And what it does is really cool. 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So it's going to be celebrating John's life and supporting this really nice cause. I'll be there. I hope you can come. So it's at Jag Soundhouse, and it's this Sunday, May 24th at 8 p.m.
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5: For St. John's, Mount Pearl, and the Avalon, tonight partly cloudy skies becoming cloudier overnight, and then a chance of showers, lows of +3. Tomorrow, 60% chance of showers in the morning. It'll also be cloudy and a high of 8 degrees. Central Newfoundland, tonight you're looking at cloudy skies and a few rain showers beginning this evening and +1. And tomorrow, a few rain showers or flurries, then mixed with sun and clouds and highs of 11 degrees. West coast of Newfoundland tonight, mainly cloudy skies and a 60% chance of showers and +2. And tomorrow, a mix of sun and clouds with winds northwest, 20 gusting to 40 and highs of 13 degrees.
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1: We're back with Fitness Friday again. Christian was camping there last weekend, weren't you?
2: Yes, I was out in Central Gander.
1: Did you have a good time?
2: It was great. It was a bit muddy, a little rainy, yeah. But I had a great time. The kids loved it.
1: Nothing better than getting out in the woods, is it?
2: No, it was very peaceful.
1: Yeah, and you got a little bit of a cold when you're out in the woods, and then we were talking about, you know, not pushing yourself
2: right.
1: When you're sick and
2: yeah.
1: Not feeling guilty, because some people feel guilty when they are under the weather and
2: totally.
1: Got to skip their gym. But what do you say about that?
2: Well, I would say the last night I was out there, I burned through a whole tub of wood myself because I had a lot left over and I wanted to get it all gone before we left the next day. And I don't know whatever happened, but I felt a little lingering cold coming on all week, which developed into a hack. But I just kind of had to rest it out and not do anything. And I just kind of hunkered down and turkey soup a couple of times a day and vitamin D3 and everything that I could possibly do. But it is important when you're working out, especially, that if you feel any symptoms or colds or anything like that coming on, to not try to push through it. There's no such thing as trying to sweat through the cold or anything like that. You'll just further drag out your immune system response. And you'll make it harder for you to recover for that. So you best to just stay home and not do anything.
1: Yeah, I love being sick. Oh, the turkey soup and the cartoons. I can't wait to get sick again now.
2: Right.
1: I'm just joking.
2: That's what I was doing yesterday.
1: Yeah. So people out there, remember when you get sick, take it easy. Don't feel guilty. And just enjoy your relax and rest. And you'll be back to the gym in no time.
2: Right on.
1: All right. We'll be right back. We're going to play some music. And we'll be right back with Fitness Friday with Christian Alexander.

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1: All right, folks, big night in the Eastern Conference Finals. Oh, hockey was on fire last night. Montreal Canadiens, oh, they took care of business, beating the Carolina Hurricanes 6-2 in game one. Now, Montreal leads the series 1-0. And if you're a Habs fan, oh, you felt pretty good waking up this morning. Game two is tomorrow back in Carolina, so tune in.
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1: Hey, it's Kalen from the Oz FM Summer Cruiser Team, brought to you by Jungle Jim's new $13 lunch. Big flavor, small price. I hope you're enjoying this Friday, getting excited for the weekend, because we sure are. This weekend, we're going to be cruising around to all of the places in St. John's, hitting some parks. I think we're going to stop by the record fair, and we're just going to be around, so you should come find us. Today, if you want to enter your name for a chance to win free gas, we're at the Home Hardware on Torbay Road, the one next to the Good Life Fitness. So come find us, come say hi, and get a ballot for a chance to win. It's a $100 gas gift card, and if you want to win it, you got to find us. That's going to be getting announced on Monday at 7:40. 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
1: It's Fitness Friday with Christian Alexander, and we were talking about Christian was camping, and he got a cold, and he just took it easy and had some soup. Now we're going to talk about what you should do after you're recovered from the flu and getting back to the gym. What's your suggestions? Go mad at it?
2: So a lot of people sometimes when they're getting over a cold or a flu, they as soon as they start to feel a bit better, they hit the gym right away and go crazy again. And then you know, you can almost sometimes relapse again or delay it out. But the best way to do it is, like, even today, for example, like, I'm feeling a little bit better today, like a lot better than I was yesterday, but I know I definitely shouldn't go in and work out today, because working out today would probably just, you know, irritate my lungs, things like this. So I would just give it a couple of days. Even if you insisted you wanted to go back and do something, I would maybe a little light cardio, like some walking on the treadmill, keep your heart rate down, not too much to irritate anything that you might have had going on while you were sick, and to let yourself ease back in, and then give it what you feel like you're totally recovered and, you know, there's no lingering coughing or no anything like that, then you could probably start with like a ease back workout for a week. You know, just go in and take it easy, not too heavy, higher reps, don't push yourself too crazy, and then maybe back to normal the next week after that.
1: Well, there you go. Great advice. If you're sick, just ease on down the road to the gym, back to it. That's Thanks right. for coming in again, and we'll see you next Friday, Christian.
2: Sure.
1: This has been Fitness Friday with Christian Alexander.

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2: In the midnight hour, she cried, mo, mo, mo.
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0: bit of Tom Cochran and Red Rider. What a tune. The boy inside the man. Or maybe if we were in Newfoundland, they say, body inside the old fella. I just made that up. That was Tom Cochran and Red Rider. Body inside the old fella. No, the boy inside the man. Great tune. What are you doing the weekend? Know what I'm going to do? So I got this, my basement. I got a new step dug down in the wheel well. And what I'm going to do now, besides is all like dirty and old, you know, brown grass. So I'm going to get some mulch. I call it magic mulch. You know, so you just cut out where the old grass is and put down the old weed blanket and put mulch there and a few flowers, and it takes like 5 seconds and it looks like something out of the Hamptons. Anyways, that's what I'm doing. Let's get back to the music. I'll be right back.
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0: For St. John's, Mount Pearl, and the Avalon, tonight partly cloudy skies becoming cloudier overnight, and then a chance of showers, lows of +3. Tomorrow, 60% chance of showers in the morning. It'll also be cloudy and a high of 8 degrees. Central Newfoundland, tonight you're looking at cloudy skies and a few rain showers beginning this evening and +1. And tomorrow, a few rain showers or flurries, then mixed with sun and clouds and highs of 11 degrees. West coast of Newfoundland tonight, mainly cloudy skies and a 60% chance of

0: of showers and plus 2, and tomorrow a mix of sun and clouds with winds northwest 20 gusting to 40 and highs of 13 degrees.
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2: I am great. 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What are the ballots for, Kalem?
1: 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We'll be seeing you around. All the best.
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1: Heads up for all you Leadfoot drivers out there. The Mounties were out last week, and it was a part of Canadian Road Safety Week, and the RCMP, they pulled over a whopping 930 vehicles across the island, and not everybody was really doing their best or being on their best behavior. Out of 80 of them, they were flagged for aggressive and dangerous driving, and you know who you are if you hear me. Tickets were also handed out for the usual suspects like speeding, skipping seatbelts, and also distractive driving. And but there was some good news. The RCMP also said they're pretty happy about this one. Nearly out of 1,000 vehicles stopped, not one was impaired. So, hey, we are having a win there because impaired driving is just awful. So everybody drive safely out there, and the Mounties are watching.

The line between pop and rock is sometimes pretty blurry. Squint, and it's Mint. Newfoundland's Oz FM.

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1: Everybody's buzzing about Alex Newhook, hey, and the Habs in the playoffs. So awesome. What a game last night. And there's another Newfoundland boy making noises on the world stage. Did you know this? Dalton Mercer from Bay Roberts, right here in Newfoundland, Labrador, is representing Team Canada at the World Championships, and they're still unbeaten after a nail-biter against Norway yesterday, coming out on top 6-5. So, not a bad time to be a hockey fan from this province, hey? And we got some guys competing on every level right now, so it's so good. So, best of luck to both of them.
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3: 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Big flavor, small price. I hope you're enjoying this Friday, getting excited for the weekend, because we sure are. This weekend, we're going to be cruising around to all of the places in St. John's, hitting some parks. I think we're going to stop by the record fair, and we're just going to be around. So you should come find us today. If you want to enter your name for a chance to win free gas, we're at the Home Hardware on Torbay Road, the one next to the Good Life Fitness. So come find us, come say hi, and get a ballot for a chance to win. It's a $100 gas gift card, and if you want to win it, you got to find us. That's going to be getting announced on Monday at 7:40. 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Fun for all ages.
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1: The provincial government, it's extending the electricity deal with Corner Brook Pulp and Paper for another year. So under this agreement, Newfoundland and Labrador Hydro will pay Kruger about 18% per kilowatt hour. And that's actually higher than what most of us pay in our households now. So the extension comes with some conditions, though. The mill has to stay open and keep about roughly 380 workers in their jobs. And also Kruger has to buy lumber from local companies here in Newfoundland, Labrador. So this one-year extension will buy time for both sides as they work towards a longer deal. Meanwhile, Kruger is looking to do business with wind farms here as a part of their broader plan. So there you go.

0: motocross and they're flying through the air 20 feet. 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
2: Happy Valley Goose Bay RCMP is investigating an incident where a youth found a stun gun in the vicinity of a playground in Goose Bay. Earlier this week, a concerned citizen turned over a stun gun discovered by a youth along Campbell Street across from the Ford Street Playground. Police were told the youth had sustained minor injuries after shocking themselves with the device. It was seized and has since been disposed of by the police. The investigation is ongoing, and anyone who witnessed any suspicious activity in the area is asked to contact the Happy Valley Goose Bay RCMP. Meanwhile, RNC officers attempted to stop a vehicle early yesterday morning on Merry Meeting Road, but the male driver refused to stop and fled from police. Officers disengaged in the interest of public safety. The same vehicle was later reported stolen to the RNC. Officers located the vehicle backing out of a driveway of a downtown residence. Police were able to block in the vehicle and arrest the lone male driver. The 41-year-old was charged with flight from police, dangerous operation of a motor vehicle, and possession of property obtained by crime. He was held for court. And police arrested a 35-year-old man following a home invasion in the west end of St. John's on Wednesday. RNC officers responded shortly before 11 p.m. to find a home had been vandalized by an intruder. The suspect fled the area prior to police arrival. The male was arrested in a commercial area Thursday afternoon and is now facing charges of break and enter with intent, robbery with violence, possession of a weapon for a dangerous purpose, and more. The accused was held to appear in court today. And that's your Oz FM Headline News from the NTV Newsroom. I'm Mary Kate O'Neill.
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3: Hello, Newfoundland and Labrador. Happy Friday to you. You made it. Well done. Metro and Avalon, increasing cloud tonight, bringing in some brief moments of some potential light showers. 3 degrees is the low. The wind's holding, gusts of 60 from the west. Those light shower opportunities do hold into the early portions of Saturday morning before clearing off into a lovely afternoon of sun and cloud, though the wind does shift northwest, gusting to 50, so that's going to limit the daytime high to just 7 to 9 degrees. For central, clouds are coming together tonight, and they're going to bring 5 millimeters of rain with them. The temperature drops to 0 or 1 degree, so yeah, we may see some wet flurries in and out of those as well. Again, it's the northwest winds gusting to 60 that can be blamed for that. Those conditions do clear through Saturday morning, sun and cloud thereafter. Double digits, yeah, they're on the board. 10, 11 degrees, the daytime high by the late afternoon. And for the West Coast, just a few light showers tonight. 2 millimeters, not much to it at all. Maybe a flurry or two in those highest elevated areas, but they'll be brief. Northwest winds ease up through the overnight, and then sun and cloud shining through for Saturday. Northwest wind tapering down to 20 to 40, so 10 degrees, the daytime high. For the Oz FM Weather Center, I'm Ryan Harding.
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4: Paige, if you want to be Mrs. 709, you are more than welcome to be Mrs. 709. Is that a play on, like, Mr. Worldwide, like Mr. 309 or 301? What is it?
2: Mr. 305, of course. Yeah, it kind of is. Maybe I'll just stick to Paige for now. 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
4: Yeah, 7:40 on the morning show. 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

Bit of lover boy there. Gotta love it. The kid is hot tonight. I wish it was hot tonight in Newfoundland, Labrador. But unfortunately, I don't think it's going to go there. But right now, it's 7 degrees. I guess if that song was in Newfoundland, Labrador tonight, it'd be The Kid Is Froze Tonight by Loverboy. The kid is froze tonight, huddled up in his down comforter, watching in TV. Oh, just joking. We love the weather and nice to see the sun today. So it's going to get hot. Just trust me. And listen, don't trust me. Let's talk to Ryan Harding. He'll be up in the Oz FM studio, I'd say in about 5 minutes. Just hang on and we'll get the bottom of the weather. Hang out for Ryan. I'll be right back with him.

0: What is the plans? I'm going to a Rogues game Sunday with my nephews.
1: Oh, that's nice.
0: See some basketball.
1: Oh, yeah.
0: That'll be all right.
1: That's cool. Well, you enjoy that. Oh, well. And I'll see you Monday.
0: Sounds good, buddy.
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1: You know, someone right now needs to hear a good song, and we play lots of good songs on Oz FM, and maybe you need to hear one. Maybe you don't even know it yet. You could be driving home after a long day, or maybe trying to get through the next few hours. Whatever it is, you made it this far, and that's all that counts. I got you covered here, and this next song goes out to whoever needs it.

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1: How are you making out? That was a grand old show. It's not over yet. It's far from over. So keep listening. Keep her locked here. And I hope you're enjoying the music. And thanks for listening coast to coast. If you're driving around the capital city today, right now, no major holdup on the roads. But there is a big holdup reported. Portugal Cove Road, going to the airport. Say it starts on Portugal Cove Road and Major's Path intersection. It's reduced down to one lane each way because of traffic congestion. So yeah, be prepared. You might want to find an alternate route. The Trans-Canada Highway looks smooth right to Gooby, so you're all clear. But just take it easy and enjoy your drive if you're going across the island or even traveling to your cabin. We want you there safe and sound.
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2: Happy Valley Goose Bay RCMP is investigating an incident where a youth found a stun gun in the vicinity of a playground in Goose Bay. Earlier this week, a concerned citizen turned over a stun gun discovered by a youth along Campbell Street across from the Fort Street Playground. Police were told the youth had sustained minor injuries after shocking themselves with the device. It was seized and has since been disposed of by the police. The investigation is ongoing, and anyone who witnessed any suspicious activity in the area is asked to contact the Happy Valley Goose Bay RCMP. Meanwhile, RNC officers attempted to stop a vehicle early yesterday morning on Merry Meeting Road, but the male driver refused to stop and fled from police. Officers disengaged in the interest of public safety. The same vehicle was later reported stolen to the RNC. Officers located the vehicle backing out of a driveway of a downtown residence. Police were able to block in the vehicle and arrest the lone male driver. The 41-year-old was charged with flight from police, dangerous operation of a motor vehicle, and possession of property obtained by crime. He was held for court. And police arrested a 35-year-old man following a home invasion in the west end of St. John's on Wednesday. RNC officers responded shortly before 11 p.m. to find a home had been vandalized by an intruder. The suspect fled the area prior to police arrival. The male was arrested in a commercial area Thursday afternoon and is now facing charges of break and enter with intent, robbery with violence, possession of a weapon for a dangerous purpose, and more. The accused was held to appear in court today. And that's your Oz FM Headline News from the NTV Newsroom. I'm Mary Kate O'Neill.
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3: 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Happy Friday to you. You made it. Well done. Metro and Avalon, increasing cloud tonight, bringing in some brief moments of some potential light showers. 3 degrees is the low. The wind's holding. Gusts of 60 from the west. Those light shower opportunities do hold into the early portions of Saturday morning before clearing off into a lovely afternoon of sun and cloud. Though the wind does shift northwest, gusting to 50. So that's going to limit the daytime high to just 7 to 9 degrees. For Central, clouds are coming together tonight and they're going to bring 5 millimeters of rain with them. The temperature drops to 0 or 1 degree. So yeah, we may see some wet flurries in and out of those as well. Again, it's the northwest wind. Winds gusting to 60, that can be blamed for that. Those conditions do clear through Saturday morning, sun and cloud thereafter. Double digits, yeah, they're on the board. 10, 11 degrees, the daytime high by the late afternoon. And for the West Coast, just a few light showers tonight. 2 millimeters, not much to it at all. Maybe a flurry or two in those highest elevated areas, but they'll be brief. Northwest winds ease up through the overnight, and then sun and cloud shining through for Saturday. Northwest wind tapering down to 20 to 40, so 10 degrees, the daytime high. For the Oz FM Weather Center, I'm Ryan Harding.
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1: Today was Friday, a great old day in the Oz FM studio. Christian Alexander was here talking about fitness and, you know, routines that you can do for yourself in the gym or out of the gym. And he was also talking about he was away with his family camping in beautiful Gander area, and he had a grand old time, but he got sick. So I was asking him, what do you do about your fitness routine if you get sick? Anyways, I'll play it for you. You might find it interesting.
2: Well, I would say the last night I was out there, I burned through a whole tub of wood myself because I had a lot left over and I wanted to get it all gone before we left the next day. And I don't know whatever happened, but I felt a little lingering cold coming on all week, which developed into a hack. But I just kind of had to rest it out and not do anything. And I just kind of hunkered down and turkey soup a couple of times a day and vitamin D3 and everything that I could possibly do. But it is important when you're working out, especially, that if you feel any symptoms or colds or anything like that coming on, to not try to push through it. There's no such thing as trying to sweat through the cold or anything like that. You'll just further drag out your immune system response, and you'll make it harder for you to recover for that. So you best to just stay home and not do anything.
1: Yeah, I love being sick. Oh, the turkey soup and the cartoons. I can't wait to get sick again now.
2: Right.
1: Just joking.
2: That's what I was doing yesterday.
1: Yeah. So people out there, remember when you get sick, take it easy. Don't feel guilty and just enjoy your relax. There we go. That was Christian Alexander. Today in the Oz FM studio, it was Fitness Friday. Anyways, I'll be right back. I got a big feed cooking now, a Jigs dinner for everybody in the island of Newfoundland and Labrador. So join me for a big feed. Hope you're hungry, because I made enough for 300,000. I'll be right back.
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3: It is grad season.
4: Noreen said her mom made her take her ex-boyfriend because he had his tux already rented.
3: What?
4: She felt bad, and it was all downhill from there. Noreen, that's brutal.
3: Natasha says, I fell out of my ride. My best friend's father owned a 57 Chevy. That's what they took to the prom. Gave myself a massive bruise and nearly ripped my dress.
4: I would say.
3: My mom said that she was supposed to have like an outdoor grad party, but it poured rain that day.
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3: So all the parents are like, what are we going to do? 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
1: Someone out there today now really needs to hear a good song, maybe get them in the mood for the weekend or, you know, and maybe it's you and maybe, you know, you don't even know it yet. You know, you could be driving now or you could be going out to your cabin or maybe you're just getting through the end of the day or whatever it is. Anyways, you made it through the whole week and now it's your weekend and now that's what counts. So I got you covered here. So this next song goes out to whoever may need it now.

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1: Even with the wind, I'm still not going to be fussing about the weather today. It was absolutely beautiful. Hope you had a great Friday. And if you're a Habs fan or a fan of Newfoundlanders doing well, I bet you had a really great Thursday night. How about them Habs? A roaring start to the Eastern Conference Final with a 6-2 win over Carolina last night.

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17: 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You made it. Well done. Metro and Avalon, increasing cloud tonight, bringing in some brief moments of some potential light showers. 3 degrees is the low. The wind's holding, gusts of 60 from the west. Those light shower opportunities do hold into the early portions of Saturday morning before clearing off into a lovely afternoon of sun and cloud, though the wind does shift northwest, gusting to 50, so that's going to limit the daytime high to just 7 to 9 degrees. For central, clouds are coming together tonight, and they're going to bring 5 millimeters of rain with them. The temperature drops to 0 or 1 degree, so yeah, we may see some wet flurries in and out of those as well. Again, it's the northwest winds gusting to 60 that can be blamed for that. Those conditions do clear through Saturday morning, sun and cloud thereafter. Double digits, yeah, they're on the board. 10, 11 degrees, the daytime high by the late afternoon. And for the West Coast, just a few light showers tonight. 2 millimeters, not much to it at all. Maybe a flurry or two in those highest elevated areas, but they'll be brief. Northwest winds ease up through the overnight, and then sun and cloud shining through for Saturday. Northwest wind tapering down to 20 to 40, so 10 degrees, the daytime high. For the Oz FM Weather Center, I'm Ryan Harding.
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Newfoundland's Oz FM with Imagine Dragons and Stephen Lethbridge, and the Habs went nuclear in the first period last night versus the Hurricanes with four goals in the opening frame. Alex Newhook notched one assist in the 6-2 win as the Habs take game one over Carolina in Carolina. Game two Saturday night in Hurricane Country, 8:30 puck drop. 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
1: Sometimes we're mild. Won't tell me your name. Sometimes we're loud. I get no doubt. 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
1: Did you hear about the fisticuffs that almost broke out in the House of Assembly yesterday? Well, they're not agreeing on much of the House, but one thing that saw unanimous support was a Liberal Party motion for a social media ban for children in Newfoundland and Labrador under the age of 16. I've seen comments on social media, some people saying, I just want the government to stay out of what my kids are looking at online, leave that up to me to parent my children. Other folks saying that something needs to be done on a governmental level. What do you think? 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
1: Makes sense that the provincial government is at least looking at a social media ban for children under 16 years of age in this province. Everything happening on our phones nowadays. And soon that'll include major sporting events. No, I'm not talking about watching them. I'm talking about shooting them. Typically, big time sporting events like hockey or soccer, multi-$1,000 cameras is what these things are being shot on. Well, Apple TV is soon going to be making a first, shooting an entire Major League soccer match with only iPhones. They're essentially using it as a commercial for the iPhone 17 Pro. Apple saying the broadcast will deliver the pristine video quality fans expect alongside dynamic new perspectives. I'm wondering if they're going to have those like face filters on the players while they're in action.

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1: Paige and Kalem, the 2026 Oz FM Summer Cruiser team, is hitting the road for another weekend. In fact, already spent a couple of days out so far this week. And make sure if you see them out around, drop by, get yourself some goodies. They'll have some snacks on board, might even have some Oz FM merch, and a chance for you to win free gas for your car. It is brought to you by Beauty Tone. It is brought to you by Thomas Amusements. It's brought to you by Jungle Gyms and Honda One as well.
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9: 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You made it. Well done. Metro and Avalon, increasing cloud tonight, bringing in some brief moments of some potential light showers. 3 degrees is the low. The wind's holding, gusts of 60 from the west. Those light shower opportunities do hold into the early portions of Saturday morning before clearing off into a lovely afternoon of sun and cloud, though the wind does shift northwest, gusting to 50, so that's going to limit the daytime high to just 7 to 9 degrees. For Central, clouds are coming together tonight, and they're going to bring 5 millimeters of rain with them. The temperature drops to 0 or 1 degree, so yeah, we may see some wet flurries in and out of those as well. Again, it's the northwest winds gusting to 60 that can be blamed for that. Those conditions do clear through Saturday morning, sun and cloud thereafter. Double digits, yeah, they're on the board. 10, 11 degrees, the daytime high by the late afternoon. And for the West Coast, just a few light showers tonight. 2 millimeters, not much to it at all. Maybe a flurry or two in those highest elevated areas, but they'll be brief. Northwest winds ease up through the overnight, and then sun and cloud shining through for Saturday. Northwest wind tapering down to 20 to 40, so 10 degrees, the daytime high. For the Oz FM Weather Center, I'm Ryan Harding.
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Unscrambler.com, which is a mouthful in and of itself, has identified the most misspelled words. Number one, bougie. Meant to, I guess, mean fancy or somebody that likes the finer things in life. That's B-O-U-G-I-E. I wonder if people are spelling it with like maybe a J. I think we've got some rap songs to blame for that one. Favorites? Yeah, nobody's spelling it with a U, I guess. Got to spell it the proper way, guys. Business tomorrow, definitely. And beautiful, all showing up on that list as well. What is the word you most frequently misspell? Let me know. 947 OzFM on social media.

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1: I'll tell you what, man, momfluencers are a different breed. That is, a mother who is an influencer posts about raising kids and whatnot. One specific momfluencer online, I'm not going to say their name because I feel like this is rage bait. It's so ridiculous. This individual has a vomit phobia. So what do you do when the kid gets a stomach bug? Well, in this momfluencer's case, you send them into the driveway with an air mattress and their dad, and you take the house for yourself. Now, my wife has a vomit phobia, so I asked her, if you had a kid, and the kid had a stomach bug, how would you deal with it? And she said, well, it wouldn't be the kid out in the driveway, I can tell you that.
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1: Looking like a mighty fine weekend and a mighty fine summer on George Street in the heart of downtown St. John's. The George Street Festival is back July 30th to August 5th. And you're going to want to be there. That's because Alan Doyle, Crush, The Beaches, and more all taking the stage. Down with Webster is back this year, and tickets are going fast. 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
1: Just talking about putting hockey gear in the dishwasher.
2: No.
1: Apparently that's how Adrian cleans his jockstrap.
2: No, I hate this, Adrian. I hate this. The jockstrap does not go in the same machine that my forks and knives and spoons go in.
1: Don't put it in with the dishes.
2: Dislike.
1: He also mentions his mouth guard.
2: That I don't mind so much.
1: That one could be okay.
2: Mouth guard, I would put it in the little rack with the cutlery.
1: Yeah.
2: I think that makes a lot of sense for a dishwasher now that I think about it.
1: Could it also work for retainers?
2: I don't see why not.
1: Could that be the same? What about dentures?
2: Okay.
1: Maybe someone's tried that.
2: No, you know what? No, I just realized they're going to be rattling around. You're going to end up at the end of the cycle with a bunch of loose teeth. That's going to be a problem.
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1: It's pretty clear how Newfoundland got its name, but how about Manhattan, New York's most bustling borough? The answer coming up in 15 minutes with four fun facts. 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
10: 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You made it. Well done. Metro and Avalon, increasing cloud tonight, bringing in some brief moments of some potential light showers. 3 degrees is the low. The wind's holding. Gusts of 60 from the west. Those light shower opportunities do hold into the early portions of Saturday morning before clearing off into a lovely afternoon of sun and cloud, though the wind does shift northwest, gusting to 50, so that's going to limit the daytime high to just 7 to 9 degrees. For Central, clouds are coming together tonight, and they're going to bring 5 millimeters of rain with them. The temperature drops to 0 or 1 degree, so yeah, we may see some wet flurries in and out of those as well. Again, it's the northwest winds gusting to 60 that can be blamed for that. Those conditions do clear through Saturday morning, sun and cloud thereafter. Double digits, yeah, they're on the board. 10, 11 degrees, the daytime high by the late afternoon. And for the West Coast, just a few light showers tonight. 2 millimeters, not much to it at all. Maybe a flurry or two in those highest elevated areas, but they'll be brief. Northwest winds ease up through the overnight, and then sun and cloud shining through for Saturday. Northwest wind tapering down to 20 to 40, so 10 degrees, the daytime high. For the Oz FM Weather Center, I'm Ryan Harding.
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1: Stephen Lethbridge with you. And the wheelchair was invented way back in 1869. However, ironically, the folding version of this accessibility vehicle, which would, I imagine, make it more accessible, didn't come around until 1933. I don't know why you'd want to, but if you took every human on Earth and squeezed them into a ball, that ball would have, what, diameter of less than 1 mile. Yeah, but I want to know, how hard are you squeezing? That's the real question. There are about 350 to 400 canine units in service for law enforcement agencies currently across Canada.
2: Who's a good boy?
1: And it's pretty clear how Newfoundland got its name, but how about Manhattan, New York City's most bustling borough? It comes from Manahatta. That's what the local indigenous population called the island before Dutch settlers arrived in 1625. It means land of many hills. Did you know as well, New York City used to be called New Amsterdam?

0: Mornings on Oz with Chanel and Hugh.
1: It is grad season.
2: Noreen said her mom made her take her ex-boyfriend because he had his tux already rented.
1: What?
2: She felt bad, and it was all downhill from there. Noreen, that's brutal.
1: Natasha says, I fell out of my ride. My best friend's father owned a 57 Chevy. That's what they took to the prom. Gave myself a massive bruise and nearly ripped my dress.
2: I would say.
1: My mom said that she was supposed to have like an outdoor grad party, but it poured rain that day.
2: Right.
1: So all the parents are like, what are we going to do? My grandparents, who said, you can have it at our house.
2: Whoa.
1: So all the parents were like, well, get together. I'll stay at another neighbor's house and the kids can have our house for the party.
2: Let him take over Nan and Pop's house.
1: Yeah. Pop had to go home the next morning for his work clothes.
2: Sure.
1: And his lunch, and he found kids laying all over the place.
2: Oh, just passed out from the party.
1: There was someone asleep between the washer and dryer.
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8: Yeah, I'd say so. Stephen Colbert wrapping it up last night. His final episode and the final episode of The Late Show, the legendary late night talk show on CBS, has run its course. It's come to an end, and the show wrapped up with Stephen going off into some sort of green portal. Not before, though. Paul McCartney played him out with a rendition of Hello, Goodbye, the Beatles classic. I'll tell you what, this is an interesting end with politics wading into what you can and cannot watch. I don't dig it myself.
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1: Besides Paul McCartney, a host of legends trotted out over the past number of weeks to help Stephen Colbert wrap up The Late Show, as well as Bruce Springsteen. Now, Bruce Springsteen, of course, he is no fan of Donald Trump, very outspoken about his distaste for the 47th president, and saying basically The Late Show is getting canceled because Donald Trump can't take a joke. He's been saying a lot about Trump on his current tour, and in fact, he says that he has been facing death threats because of his outspoken nature. And, I mean, what would you expect from people that belong to a cult? They're going to act irrationally, that's for sure. No one needs to die for free speech. We've long established that. I'm sure Stephen Colbert, Bruce Springsteen, everybody's going to land on their feet just fine.

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21: 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You made it. Well done. Metro and Avalon, increasing cloud tonight, bringing in some brief moments of some potential light showers. 3 degrees is the low. The wind's holding. Gusts of 60 from the west. Those light shower opportunities do hold into the early portions of Saturday morning before clearing off into a lovely afternoon of sun and cloud. Though the wind does shift northwest, gusting to 50. So that's going to limit the daytime high to just 7 to 9 degrees. For central, clouds are coming together tonight and they're going to bring 5 millimeters of rain with them. The temperature drops to 0 or 1 degree. So yeah, we may see some wet flurries in and out of those as well. Again, it's the northwest winds gusting to 60 that can be blamed for that. Those conditions do clear through Saturday morning, sun and cloud thereafter. Double digits, yeah, they're on the board. 10, 11 degrees, the daytime high by the late afternoon. And for the West Coast, just a few light showers tonight. 2 millimeters, not much to it at all. Maybe a flurry or two in those highest elevated areas, but they'll be brief. Northwest winds ease up through the overnight, and then sun and cloud shining through for Saturday. Northwest wind tapering down to 20 to 40, so 10 degrees, the daytime high. For the Oz FM Weather Center, I'm Ryan Harding.
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